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2: 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EHR. James Blunt. 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

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Prosper and Clooney. 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
0: 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EHR.
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0: Jonas Blue 17. vietā, un tagad ir laiks augstākajam no jaunumiem. 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
1: I really love songwriting from the 2000s because to me it just feels so original and everyone was just doing the most crazy vocals and just almost, it was almost like skits. They were almost just being funny on songs.
0: Viņam ir taisnība. Mo P ļoti patīk, kā mūziku rakstīja 2000. 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Tas ir jaunums 16. Vietā. What?

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